sitting on the seashore, counting the marbles, enjoying the breeze. With my headphones on, I think I heard the voice of an angel. It sounded so beautiful, like an angel princess' voice. She is a maid of honor from a king's palace. I felt like a dream. Your voice weaving my ears, capturing my mind, a melody with an African beat, the sounds of Africa. Leading a journey to my motherland, a journey in mind, opening the secret garden, leaving me feeling like a long-lost daughter who has been found, and finally reunited with her family. She is from Africa. I can hear through her voice the African beat, so easy to identify. Because whenever she leaves a bold African fingerprint in people's souls. I can smile even when tears are close, because I'm always reminded that I'm an African. Always reminded and thought of Ubuntu. Filling my heart with memories of the world that I haven't been before. Rwendo remupfungwa nendangariro. 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Ichi chinuche vanu. 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Africa Panorama.

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Yo, straight out of Zimbabwe, this is Jeanette Spam representing Radio 5040, the fullest, and you're listening to One's Way by Mitchell Jumbo. 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

0: Black Queen, the song called Singa Manguni on Radio 54. Into your van too. Are you welcome? 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
1: Songs from the Burning Spear.
0: And that's a Burning Spear. Matubano Pisa. Are you welcome in the open of the Panapa? And the reggae sounds. And those are the Kune Venu, Wangua, no Zunza Mukwen, Shimbo Zunza Mukwen, the Botonogti, Jamila say, Kubapo, Munega Makaroas, when you go on a Mumbai. You did that say, Pigu.

the Burning Spear. Yes, the reggae drop there. You can hear the good sound then. You know, the Rasta man always preach peace and harmony. That's what they do, the Rastafarian. Right now, we are on the second segment, just a minute after second, first hour. Right now, let's go with this kind of music. Listen, sit down, and relax with your host, MJ.

The Blacks Unlimited, the song called Wah Wah. You know that beer sometimes it causes some problems if you are a drunker, man. 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

bring upon the lady. You know this lady? Yes, she's saying tonight, I need somebody. Oh yes, enjoying the music. Sit down and relax. 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

We've done almost about 2 hours now, left 1 hour to go. And right now we are going to deal with you. I'm going to deal with you. Open your ears and listen to me right now. I'm going to pump it up. I'm going to push it up. Listen to the music.

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Whether you are in America, whether you are in Europe, whether you are in Zim, whether you are in the UK, maybe you are in Caribbean, wherever you are, I'm saying happy birthday to you. Since it's your special day, enjoy your day and drink what you drink, eat what you used to eat, enjoy, relax, feel good.

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I am not Zakun Bibo, but not Jambo. 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

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Mbade Ruoko. 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

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Go in that deep. That deep. I want that deep. That in that deep. Go in the way. I don't care. That come kuru. It in that great day. I walk on that deep. That deep. Drop it. I walk at it. Sing a pere. You know, sure. I'm going to go to church. You know, koro. Don't care. I'm going to go. I'm going to go. I don't care. I'm going to go. I'm going to go. I'm going to go. I'm going to go. I'm going to go. I'm going to go. I'm going to go. I'm going to go. I'm going to go. I'm going to go. I'm going to go. I'm going to go. I'm going to go. I'm going to go. I'm going to go. I'm going to go. I'm going to go. I'm going to go. I'm going to go. I'm going to go. I'm going to go. I'm going to go. I'm going to go. I'm going to go. I'm going to go. I'm going to go. I'm going to go. I'm going to go. I'm going to go. I'm going to go. I'm going to go. I'm going to go. I'm going to go. I'm going to go. I'm going to go. I'm going to go. I'm going to go. I'm going to go. I'm going to go. I'm going to go. I'm going to go. I'm going to go. I'm going to go. I'm going to go. I'm going to go. I'm going to go. I'm going to go. I'm going to go. I'm going to go. I'm going to go. I'm going to go. I'm going to go. I'm going to go. I'm going to go. I'm going to go. I'm going to go. I'm going to go. I'm going to go. I'm going to go. I'm going to go. I'm going to go. I'm going to go. I'm going to go. I'm going to go. I'm going to go. I'm going to go. I'm going to go. I'm going to go. I'm going to go. I'm going to go. I'

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Almighty for being actually granted this opportunity to be on radio right now. It is by His grace which is sufficient in my life. Let me salute the Chief Operations Office of the Radio 54 African Panorama.

my Chief Operations Officer. Congratulations to the twins. I saw they did very well. Keep on pushing them. They are learning from the best, I believe so. The Chief Executive Officer of the radio, the General Eric Knight Rider. Advocate, how are you doing? How is United Kingdom, boss?

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You're doing good, people, wherever you're tuned in from. Thank you so much for tuning in. May the Lord God bless you. May the Lord God Almighty order your steps. I pray that none of your steps are sliding. 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

inkosi yakini is our Lord. We trust in our conqueror. 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

that's what we do on Radio 54 African Panorama, taking care of the spiritual side of life. Don't forget to praise the Lordship, the Lord. It doesn't matter what you're going through. And that's how it is. Like, life is very, very spiritual. We might not want to accept that. We might not want to agree to this. But that's how it is like, you know. Everything we see is as a result of what is happening in the spiritual realm.

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Ika malengkosi, amalongwe. Sasa DJ Tira there back to back with the season one. Aliko ikama elise njengalo. We are just preparing for our pastor talent chigwedere.

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2: Greetings to you all in the mighty name of our Lord Jesus Christ. 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Greetings to all our participants on Radio 54 African Panorama. I greet you in the name of Jesus Christ. Allow me again to greet our CEO, General Eric Knight. We salute you, sir. Thank you so much for the opportunity. Martha, I want to greet also the Chief Operations Officer, His Excellency Mr. G. Matanire. Thank you so much, sir, for the opportunity to be sharing the Word of God on this platform. People of God, welcome to the Gospel Calabash. Special thanks to Man Franco for this opportunity. I am Pastor Talent Echigwedere from Delmas Mpumalanga. Our ministry is called Tabernacle of Destiny Ministries. 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Our church is situated at Mafamax Motlong Secondary School. This is where we meet every Sunday. It is my privilege to be on this platform sharing the Word of God with you, us all. I'm going to take my reading today from the book of John chapter 11. From verse 32, John chapter 11, verse 32. I'm going to read verse 32, going downwards, and share the word of God with you. Verse 32 of John chapter 11 says, "Then when Mary was come where Jesus was, and saw him, she fell down at his feet, saying unto him, Lord, if thou hadst been here, my brother he had not died. When Jesus therefore saw her weeping, and the Jews also weeping, came with her, he groaned in the spirit, and was troubled, and said, Where have you laid him? They said unto him, Lord, come and see. Jesus wept. Then said the Jews, Behold, he loved him. And some of them said, Could not this man which opened the eyes of the blind have caused that even men should not have died? Jesus therefore again groaning in himself cometh to the grave, and it was a cave, and a stone lay upon it. Jesus said, Take ye away the stone. Martha, the sister of him that was dead, said unto him, Lord, by this time he stinketh, for he has been dead 4 days. From the scripture that we have read, it is a story about a man called Lazarus, Martha and Mary. This man was known as a friend of Jesus. When she met Jesus, she was made whole. People of God, at that particular day, at that particular moment, when Martha and Mary, they saw Jesus, they thought their brother was now in a desperate situation, and nothing could happen anymore upon Lazarus. Now the Bible says, Jesus said, Where did you lay your brother Lazarus? I have come to speak to somebody this morning and today, that sometimes we feel like our situation is getting worse, and it has gotten out of hand, and nothing can happen. I have come to speak about the resurrection power. The resurrection power doesn't matter how many years you were in that situation. The resurrection doesn't matter how many times you have tried to come out of that situation. When God says yes, nobody can say no. The Bible says there were so many Jews that were around, and according to them, they had concluded. Today we have come to address issues that as a

today, wherever you are hearing me from, it is not yet over. Until God says it's over, it doesn't matter. The doctor said something about your sickness. It doesn't matter. The community, your family, your friends have concluded. I have come to remind you that there is a man that sticks closer than a brother, and his name is Jesus Christ. He says, even if you pass through the fire,

stinking state. You say my financial life is now in a stinking state. And when you look and the left, right, in every angle, you don't see a way out. You don't see what's going to happen. Amen. You don't see what's going to happen. You don't see a way out. We're going to continue to say the word of God. Let's have a break.

0: God for his grace.
1: Now, Lazarus, sometimes there are situations in life where you cannot see a way out. I want you to know that God has got a plan over your life. Now, Jesus said unto them, take me where you laid Lazarus. The Bible says they took Jesus to where they laid Lazarus. But they were saying to him, he has been in the grave for 4 days. He has been dead for 4 days. He is stinking. He is decomposing. Nothing can happen. When people have concluded over your life, God has not yet concluded over your life. It is not yet over until it's over. People have

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Now they arrived at the grave of Lazarus. And Martha and Mary, that is where they were trying to explain that Lazarus has been there for so long.

destiny and a purpose for your life. The book of Jeremiah chapter 1 verse 5, it says, I knew you before you were even formed in your mother's womb. And he predestined things in that person's life or upon your life. Now at the grave of Lazarus, the Bible says it was a cave. And there was a stone that was laid at the grave of Lazarus. What can a stone represent? A stone can represent unbelief. A stone can represent what people said about you. When you look at it, we think, no.

They rolled away the stone. As I speak this word to you, I want you to roll away whatever is hindering you to receive your miracle. I want you to believe this word. I want you to grab this word in your heart and say, this is my moment. This is my time of resurrection. It

One thing that I like about Paul, he said that I may know him and the power of his resurrection. He understood there is something peculiar. There is something powerful about the resurrection power that is in Christ. Christ is the resurrection and power. I always tell people that on that day, it doesn't matter Lazarus was decomposing or he was now a skeleton. He had to resurrect. And there is only one reason why he had to resurrect. Because life, he'd come to the grave, because Jesus says, I am the resurrection and I am the life. We are here to speak the name of Jesus upon your situation, upon your circumstance, upon your business, upon your family, upon your

to life. You know, as we are preaching right now and sharing this word, somebody is saying, you don't know my situation. You don't know how deep I am in debt. You don't know how my relationships are. You don't

power we are speaking about. It is going to resurrect whatever is dead in your life shall come back to life. The Bible says on the grave of Lazarus, there were so many people that were there. You know the reason why God sometimes allows situations to worsen? It is because he wants the miracle to be great. Sometimes he allows certain situations to reach where they reach in your life, so that when you give glory to God, you may give glory to God without people's names in your testimony. Because sometimes God wants you to see that he did not been of God. He did not been of God who was on my side. I was already distracted. I have come to tell you today that God is about to resurrect something in your life. Now the Bible says they rolled away the stone. When the stone was rolled away, Jesus commanded Lazarus to come out of the grave. When Lazarus came out, the Bible says he was bound in clothes of the dead. He was bound in those linen that they bind the dead. And Jesus said, untie him. Untie him. Release what is

something is wrapping your life. Something is around you. As I'm speaking about the resurrection power, there is an untying that is going on. There is something that is being untied of your life. Every form of wickedness. The Bible says we wrestle.

untying you. Now they began to untie him. They began to untie him. You know, I was thinking according to our culture, after 4 days, when someone is dead, probably they've already distributed the clothes.

those people were now wearing his clothes. Some were already driving his car. Some were already taking his properties. And Lazarus came to repossess what belonged to him. Because that man who was dead is alive again. I commission and I command that you shall repossess.

was resurrected. There is one thing that I like about the resurrection power. When he was he died, he was sick. But when he was resurrected, he was now okay. The resurrection power heals. The resurrection power delivers. The resurrection power raises you to greater heights. I have come to declare this today. It's your moment to be raised to greater heights. Wherever you are hearing me, we are about to pray right now. And my prayer for you is, may the Lord resurrect whatever is dead or was dead in your life. What is it that was spoken in your life? What is it they said about your family? What is it they concluded about you? It is not yet over until God says it's over. Martha and Mary had concluded that he is now stinking. But God

of your children, the matters of your business. We are here to command that those dead things shall come back to life. I want you to raise your faith as we are going to pray. I want you to raise your faith and believe God for a miracle. This season and time that we are in, may the Lord visit you with the resurrection power. May God visit you with the resurrection power and resurrect things that you thought cannot live again, but they will live again. Remember Ezekiel 37, when the man of God was led to a valley of dry bones. Ezekiel was told, can these bones live again? And he said,

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Wherever you are, maybe you are listening to me from the hospital bed. Maybe you are listening to me from the comfort of your home. Maybe you are listening to me. Probably you are driving. I don't know where you are. But I pray right now, I want you to believe God. I might not know your situation, but God knows you.

believe in the resurrection power. It is all about him because he rose from the dead. The same power that raised Christ from the dead is here as we are speaking, is ready to resurrect your life. I want you to raise your faith. I'm about to pray now. I want you to raise your faith to God and say, God, touch me, resurrect me, bless me, resurrect whatever is dead in my life. Bring it back again to life, regardless of what people are saying, because I trust in you. Remember, they that trust in the Lord shall be like Mount Zion, which shall not be shaken. I will pray now for you. Father, in the name of Jesus, I pray, Father, for everyone listening to me right now. I thank you, Father, for faith comes by hearing, and hearing by the word of God. As we were sharing, explaining what the scripture says, I believe there is a measure of faith that has been raised. And I know they are believing you for something in their lives. Those that are sick and they are listening to this voice, let the healing power begin to move in the name of Jesus. Dead organs in their body, in their system, may it be resurrected in the name of Jesus. We speak to those kidneys. We speak, oh Father, to every organ in the name of Jesus Christ. The resurrection power, may it activate, heal, renew in the name of Jesus Christ. Father, we thank you for every family represented. Lord, we pray every family that is disintegrated. We pray for unity. We pray for love. Thank you, Father, for resurrecting the love that was dead. Thank you, Father, for my brothers and sisters listening. Lord, oh Father, those that need a spiritual upliftment. Lord, oh Father, let their prayer life be resurrected. Lord, oh Father, take them to greater heights. Lord, we thank you for your hearkening to the voice of my prayer. And the resurrection power is activated. In the name of Jesus Christ, we have prayed. Amen. Yeah.

thank you so much for tuning in. I have done a good thing and tell you, spiritual sweetness is not yes right now. I'm broadcasting live from South Africa.

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And you also just tuned in, yeah. And thank you so much for tuning in.

those are heavily laden, I will give you rest. His blessings and no sorrow. May the Lord bless you, Pastor Talend Chigwedere. We hope to see you again on another Gospel Calabash Show session.

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We are the resonating voices of a future Africa.

calling my children. Neema, I've got the choir. I'm Mungu Ndimoja. And the Lord is one. Mungu Ndimoja. I will save a mighty, mighty God. And you see, one of the problems I have seen in life is that people out there, they're running up and down looking for unconditional love. But they're actually carrying a bag full of conditions. Come to the Lord God Almighty, who has unconditional love. And you said, come to me, come as you are. When I said I'm gonna make you fishers of men, you just need to do the fishing. The cleaning of the fish is done by the Creator Himself. So bring them as dirty as they are. Just bring them to the presence of the Lord. The Lord will deal with His own people. He created them with His express image. Please judge one another out there. It's not gonna take us anywhere. We don't become righteous, we don't become holy by judging other people. Simply because they see me in a different way than us. May we have the grace, may the Lord have mercy on us. The King of Glory is here.

the program, The Gospel Calabar Show, you're now Radio 54. Chinu chevanu into yevantu, yevantu ini. Chinu chevanu kubanu. And let us unite Africa. Where there is peace and love, there is progress.

The King of Glory is here. Abela Combo featuring Evelyn Wanjiri. 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After this one, I'm gonna give you Tuliza Bahari from Sunny Music Group.

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How could you at least? 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

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And reminding us that God hears every language and every grateful heart.

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It mustn't be like that.

talent Chi Gwedere for sharing the word of God with us. 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

Ndima Cheroni, Ndima Siyari, Ndima Dekwana. Good morning, good afternoon, good evening. How are you, family? Welcome, Pachuni Chabano. It's your run to Zinalanga Ndima Mbezi Mvenda. 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I hope I find you well. Akomatimana Nyika. Just a quick sound check. Can you hear me?

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What do you say? How are you doing? My respect to the general or boss, Eric Knight.

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His last day of living was on the stage, giving music to the people. Rest in peace.

yeah, radio group, I'm saying greetings. On this beautiful day, the General Eric Knight, thank you for checking in. Yeah, tuna ngo pisa ma deck 2 minutes. 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I'm seeing Zimbabwe. 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Zvinenge zvitesta. 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

ver. 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Vai a Orlando. Ndazwa tinaita pachinhu chibano into yabantu dzina langa dimambedze muvenda. Let's go.

Ninja Guidance, how you doing? Hangover. And don't tell this young pani makarowa de hangover. Koma bora kapera ka. 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

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I'm Neno Magatangwa. 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If you come to my program, you just have to be happy. Positive vibes only. Kanawaka boy, kana we are nakire, okay? Not to bring a negative vibe. Because Panoma Faro Chetty Chet, we are happy.

Fancy, how you doing, guys? Mash mash up for, but I'm seeing people are still going through some phases. I saw a disturbing video. A Mozambican lady at his tribute saloni. No, she actually did it herself because Kutone Rwacheta, she was brave enough to strip off her saloon vandalizing before handing it over. Unenge wakashanda upenyu wako wese kunzibuda tikupe 10,000 rands. What is that? I just hope you guys are safe in South Africa. You are in our prayers.

It's the best time to tune in for Chilichabano into your bantu. Playing on my piano. And right now I'm playing the king of my piano, vocalistic.

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And SA Music without this guy, Master KG. Featuring Tim Mosha.

remember there was a time Essay was the Essay and everyone was enjoying it. And it was a dream country for every African to visit or to do business. It's very unfortunate that right now it's associated with xenophobic attacks. And anti other Africans, that's not nice. And there was a show to be hosted in June end. But there were controversies surrounding that show in Victoria Falls. Machezo show. That's not nice. We should just unite as one people, is Africa, and support each other in business or whatever we are doing. But it also supports South Africa in terms of legal immigration. But it's not everyone who has access to proper ways of migrating. It's very unfortunate. Africa should just be Africa without boundaries. Of course, we are guided by rules and regulations of the land. But let's not treat each other like animals. There are better ways to resolve commotions and situations and problems rather than beating, killing, and...

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0: And so no matter where you go, remember the road that leads you home.
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Rooted and DJ Checker, because it's been dropping. 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

music, gospel music on Sunday. 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We just come here kuti tisandane nemi tichifara na enjoy music, party music, through and through. 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

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This is Awilo Longomba with Get.

fira pa tshintshevane. You know why, if you have noticed, I play old school music? Because this is where I feel the sense of radio. Whether it's rumba, mapiano, Nigerian music, West, everything. 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Of course, I play new music here and there, but I look at that. I don't know. Chichukitika music industry. 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

0: zvibhodhoro zvavo. 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

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And this is Party Throughout. For those who just tuned in here on Music with My Is My Thing with Mambezi Mubenda from Germany, welcome on board, and I hope you're going to enjoy. 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

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I am the Ganga Mix. This is Adobe Official. By Marvin's. 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

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Our very own broadcaster, Bachin Chebano, it's here on Mondays for news. She's here. Thank you for tuning in.

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She fanning on my bed, you know. Music is my thing. Chun Chabano, Intia Bantu, Radio 54 African Panorama Live, broadcasting from Germany. Thank you for tuning in. Shed down with Nakirwe. A party no nagizamagati. Oh. 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
1: Kangaroo, Zimbabwe, kangaroo.
0: I just saw EMK, Pacific Africa, how you doing?
1: Oh, yo.
0: I saw your message, just hope you are fine. Yeah, I think everyone is aware of the situations in SA. If your message is pertaining to that, we just wish you a better stay. We just wish kuti zvese zvifambe. And I hope those circumstances have been resolved. We are glad to have you back, and thank you for wishing 54 Chinichabana a happy birthday. Aiwa zvakafamba zvakanaka.

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And we also have life skills. Atichke.

there's an artist I respect so much who is coming in just now after this song. I know my show is about partying and having fun, but we don't forget those who left us. There's a touching story circulation throughout all social media platforms about this guy called Doda now on Chuma or something. From the England. Allegedly, he murdered his wife and two kids. That's allegedly, not yet proven. I know almost everyone is aware of his situation and the story going around social media. And now he was captured in SAE in possession of a pistol. People are thinking, or the police are thinking, that he wanted to end his life using the same pistols because they can't get it to. It was loaded with two more bullets. So I'm just saying kuti violence ngatiite shoma. 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Being single is not a disease. If it's not working, leave. Pull out. If you want it to work, then seek mental health counselors, marriage counselors, and let it work. Get professional help. Diaspora is stressful. If you look around the issue, vanhu vari kuratidza they were successful.

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And they were married, but mental stress, aina basane mari. Look at it now, three. The whole family is gone. Here are in Mujeri right now. So we need to talk about this thing, about these things. So nda funga ku play this song from Baba Charamba. 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I just soothe the emotions. Are it too high? Never in more situations as Kakwan said to speak out. I'm just encouraging someone to speak out, talk about it, find someone to talk.

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I'm happy to see you here. 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I was looking for you. 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How is the situation?

0: don't ever be pushed to take your life because of a situation beyond your control. Find counseling. 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Munuesa no tada, munuesa no shaisha. Because right now we cannot judge this guy. I'm not saying murdering was the solution, but we cannot judge him. We don't know what he has been going through. We don't know what pushed him. But killing is killing. We condone that. 175. So I'm just saying, talk to someone if you're in a situation. Don't swallow it. Just swallow your pride, not the situation.
1: An update on Baba Arare's missing account. Several police units have been deployed to facilitate his search.
0: Because I go back and check out a lot of things in the past, then I don't want to get emotional. Okay, talk to someone. Now regeti dzokere pakufara in the last minute of the show. And not that kupinda ne GT. Baba Arare featuring murungu wedu one anokona tarashona jema. Song yacho ichinzi zvoni ndini.

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1: And Chill Master Chilled for Zimbabwe featuring T Gonzi. 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And what's going on in the diaspora? Also saw in America there's a guy who stabbed his wife 40 times. Chief. Ndizvo zvinonzi varume avataure vanofira moyo. Sekana wafira moyo ouraya here. Ndizvo here zvatukita varume muri mu comment section. What's your take on this issue yokuuraya? Is it a solution? Ndiyo solution here kana afa zvoita sei paya? Zvinochinja here? Iwo unosara waraiti. 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

coming. This is a beautiful song titled Stimela from one of our broadcasters, Black Queen S. So she's coming through in a beautiful, soft, cool, chilled. I just thought of throwing it in just to support one of us in

Ja Praise Them. Actually, with the Munyaradzi, this song is very, very painful to listen to, in the sense that we'll be seeing Moana, and she passed on together with Jinimbi Genius. Was it in 2021, I think, around November, thereabout? Or 2020, around November, I can't remember, 2021, thereabout. The song adds Munyaradzi. Ndo zvinoita kuti munarwadziwa wangoita munyaradzi munozongoenda chii chakadaro nai.

0: Chicago for those who stay tuned in for Chill Shabana into your one two with your girl Mambedzi Muvenda broadcasting from Germany. It was a beautiful, beautiful 3 hours. I enjoyed myself. I don't know about you, but I hope you did. So Musave, don't tune out. We're still moving. It's 24/7 program here for Chill Shabana into your one two. Radio Yenu, Radio Evano. I will leave you listening to the most naughty guy that I know in the music industry.
1: I don't want it.
0: His name is Hulungende Papa. And the Simuza Chawina Chocho. Nchakusiye mchinzwa Hulungende ndakumbo indano zorora. Thank you for staying tuned for Chunchivanu. Stay tuned. Rambai Muripo. Makanti koshera guys. Ndime munaita kuti zvifambe. I love you so much. Tuning out, signing out.

yes, 54 countries in Africa. And yes, it is indeed a week where we celebrate.

expanding with your geographic location. This is how DJ Miss Pretty greets you. Welcome back again to our lovely Golden Oldies session. We are indeed thrilled to have you join us today as we take a nostalgic journey through the timeless classics that defined an era, from the sweet harmonies of Motown to the rock and roll anthems that will still get us dancing. Today's program is all about celebrating the music that has made a lasting impact. Oh yes, of course, I would love you to sit back, relax, and let the soothing sounds of the yesteryear wash over you. Whether you are a long-time fan or a discovering, discovering these gems for the first time, we hope to bring a smile to your face and warmth to your heart. So yes, of course, do turn up the volume and let's dive into the beloved tunes that continue to resonate with

us. All the way from Podgestrom Studios. Oh my, my. With your host, of course, DJ Miss Prudy, a.k.a. Miss Savannah. Yes, I do make sure that, yes, I take it down the memory lane. And yes, of course, I play music in 54 countries. Yes, 54 countries in Africa. And yes, as it is indeed a week where we're celebrating Easter holidays. Oh yes, today is going to be a little bit different. We are going to stick to gospel. Oh yes, we're going to have the gospel songs playing here. Oh my. And yes, of course, go international with some of the gospel songs. And again, greetings to our participants who are always tuning in. And greetings to all the broadcasters here on Radio 54 African Panorama. I always say the handsome and beautiful girls, handsome gents and beautiful girls here. Broadcasters with our talents. Unique talents, I tell you. Here on Radio 54 African Panorama, we do entertain, educate and inform. So yes, we do have our lineup. And if you go to our website, www.radio54africanpanorama.com. And yes, when you open it, you'll see our program lineup. From Sunday to Monday, Monday to Sunday. Each and every day, you get a different kind of show. With, of course, different broadcasters. Yes, it only happens here on Radio 54 African Panorama. I'll start, of course, with the gents, the handsome gents, our broadcasters. I'll start with Mr. Eric Knight. And yes, we get Mr. Jim Tenery, His Excellency Ambassador, Mr. Jim Tenery. And yes, of course, there is Jocelyn KT. Here we go. There is DJ TC. There is Man Franco. There is Michelle Jumbo. There is Philip Fizugazi. There is Oliver Chikariro. There is Nkosime Moyo. We do have a Clever Rasta. We do have Darlington. Yes, George Chigore. Yes, and shifting to the ladies, we do have Black Queen S, Cornelia Mgandler with Business on the Beats. So we do have Amazula Mahle. Lucy Mazwita Maria. Oh yes, and the list is endless. Every Monday, of course, you do get a Masikom Double with 7 p.m. Central African Time, just before Black Queen's show comes Cornelia Mgandla with a Business on the Beats. 4 p.m. Central African Time on Mondays, and then comes Tuesdays. We do have 7 p.m. Central African Time. We do have the African Passport Show right after the Passport, the African Passport Show by Mr. Jimmy Tanuri, His Excellency, of course. Yes, comes in Black Queen S again with Azisha. And then, of course, comes right after her comes Nkosimi Moyo. Yes, Rhapsodies. Every Wednesday comes 7 p.m. Central African Time comes Jocelyn KT with Ezid Nandi Zodwa, Ezid Dali, of course. And on Thursdays, we do have Michelle Jumbo. 4 p.m. Central African Time, right after his shows, comes Man Franco, yes, our change preacher with a gospel calabash. Every Fridays, of course, there is a DJ Miss Savannah. Right after her comes Party Animal Mambezi. Right after her comes a Clever Rasta.
we go on to Weekends, where we have Joe Chigoro, Philip Fizikazi. And Sundays, yes, of course, like I said, Hakuna Matata Show with Mr. Eric at night. Right after his show comes DJ TC with Gospel. Yes, indeed, it is a full package show.

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6: Oh yes, this is how it's going to go down. Like we said, we're celebrating Easter holidays. And yes, of course, this is Kiduzo Mfana and Dolondolo Song. Yes, today you'll be playing gospel music. And yes, of course, we'll mix with the international songs. Yeah, but we're sticking to gospel.

Wangan Ani. Yes, one time was golden, and the era of that time was beautiful.

Yes, of course, this is Midnight Waltz. Oh yes, soothing songs. Just I'm not so good with instruments that get used. But yes, it is soothing Midnight Waltz.

Oh yes, and this is Patience Africa. Bula Sangoma. Like I said, today's gonna have a different segment. The first hour, I play just songs. The first 30 minutes, golden old songs. Then the 30 minutes going up, we will be just playing.

do surface a pedla. Oh my, I know some of y'all do not even know the songs. Oh yes. It takes a Generation X. Oh well, and maybe the millennials. And the baby boomers to understand this. Because when you're talking about the 2Ks, I'm telling you, they'll be lost. And yes, of course, there won't be no wing. Oh, what DJ Miss Pretty is playing. So for now, just chill. The 2Ks.

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Yes, that was Salif Keita, Africa. And this is Vicky Simpson, My African Dream. Sometimes alone in the evening. Let's gather here, Africans.

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0: Ithishwe. 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
1: Yeah.
2: Yeah. Yeah.
0: Yeah. Yeah. Yeah. Yeah. Ikawulo.
2: Manje sikhulule.
0: Eh?
2: Azikho.
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2: Você
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We are the resonating voices of a future Africa, strong, united, and full of

0: That's a Shimora for you. So we entitled the Ellie Ellie. I rather just received our first voice note from Joe Loretta. Let's hear from him.
1: My participants, Panorama Radio 54 African Panorama, and Dinonzi Joe Waloret. Yeah, onana magarero atinoita muno diaspora zvinongosiyana nzvimbo yaunenge ugere zvinoenderana nekuwana kwako. 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
0: So actually Joe Loret, you are saying zvinhu zvamuri kuita zviri kuita kuti muve muchirarama upenyu hamusiri kuda kurarama kupfurikidza ane ukama hwenyu nemalocals. 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

food, language, and behavior laws. 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Also, would like to talk about things that seem normal to locals, feel strange to you. What are those things? I thank you so much, Joa Loretta. I'm Sarara Mahupenyu, no so good Sarah Shure Pautano, no kuchika my locals, right? You must know your rights and you must enjoy your life to the fullest. 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

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Isho kwade. 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Difficulty in expressing yourself in the foreign land. 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

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It's live.

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As I do dome 6 days a week, my off day is Sunday every week. 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
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I'm ever tired cause time yeku zorora andina kana ndichikanga nisa ndibatsire iwo. That's the message from our anonymous. 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

0: Okay, so let's hear Mambedzi, Chitaura from Germany. Regetins Goguti Mambedzi, Arguti Ochi Panapa.
1: Thank you for taking my voice note and my contribution, Brother TC, DJ TC, SA. How are you doing? I hope you're fine. And all Radio 54 listeners, I hope all of you guys are good. I'm so happy that you brought up this program, Brother TC, DJ TC. I always call you my brother, so... Okay, let me be professional. DJ TC, I'm happy for you. I'm happy that you brought this program on air because it's something that's overlooked by a lot of people. When people come to the diaspora, we'll be coming with a lot of expectations. You find, Kuti, people sell their homes, they sell their cars, they sell their possessions, looking forward to having to experience something different in the green pastures, as they say, or as we say. Kuti, kune ma green pastures, kunze let's go and explore. So, unenge watobane degree yako or diploma yako or whatever experience you'll be holding, expecting to get or experience something better than you already had. But unfortunately, most of the times, 100% of the times, we have challenges. Relocating has advantages and disadvantages. The healthcare system, be it in hospitals, homes, domiciliary care, anything that or even other jobs, it's quite challenging. For instance, I'll give myself as an example. When I came to Germany in 2019, I had so much high expectations and everything, but boom, something that I wasn't told or that I was ignorant about was the language. So you find good when you come here, when I came here, the first problem, the first barrier, even at the airport, was my language. Of course, paperwork talked that you're coming here for this and that, everything was clear, but the language, you have to use interpretations and all, and that's so crazy. That's why I've been here for almost a decade, but I should tell you that even now, language has always been a barrier. To look at it, I work in the healthcare sector, right? And medical terms are already a problem in English. Just think of it now. When I came here, I had to restart everything like a grade one to start learning the language, A, B, C, D, ne, Germany, to start constructing a sentence, to start knowing what's a cup. And now, after learning this language baby steps, I had to go straight in advancing my degree in nursing. I had to do extra, I had to put extra effort to do this. Of course, I managed. Theoretically, you manage. Why? Because I would use my translators. I would use, I would make use of these, what do you call them? These online services, using cell phones to the translating services and providers that support you access to language, translation 24/7, that I would use those translating systems. And obviously, I managed to pass my theory. Come to be on the ground. Situation, you're in it. You're there with patients alone, and you're expected to explain and understand and diagnose the problem that a patient has and know what's wrong with the patient. Oh yeah, she put tanangurira my pains, my symptoms. You don't understand anything, because when you're talking in class, on when you're learning in class, it's different from when you're on the ground, when you're in the hospital, or when you're in the care home, or when you're doing one-on-one with a patient. It's totally different. And so that has made me look so silly, even with my work colleagues, it was really a challenge. I would be trying to express myself, because obviously, I know what I'm trying to talk about, but I can't express myself. So people will be looking at you as if you don't know what you're doing. Did you cheat? Why do you have this degree? Why do you have this pass? Why are you qualified when you can't speak? So at the end of the day, language barrier, it reduces your self-esteem.
0: Right, that's Mambedzi for you. A powerful insight there, powerful contribution there from Mambedzi. She did send another one. Let's hear from Mambedzi. What again?
1: So I had to put my voice notes in first because I need to express myself. So language barrier, even if you are educated, even if you are degreed, even if you are intelligent, it doesn't matter which high rank, which office you were in before you came over here to the diaspora, language will humble you. You will look stupid, like I said, per group. You will look like you're not confident enough. Actually, it takes your self-esteem. Language hinders your self-esteem, and it blocks you from other opportunities, from exploring, from aiming higher, from going, because Zimbabwe knows that if I go for a degree, I'll go for a master's, I'll go for a PhD, I'll go for a doctorate. With language, it's very difficult for you to achieve that. Yes, you can, but it's very difficult because something will be hindering you. And also the other thing is when you're working in this healthcare system, trust is broken because of your communication, your lack of communication. Of course, you might communicate, but your trust between you and the client, or amongst you and your colleagues, is very, very in trouble. You might be misunderstood, or it might also reduce client satisfaction, no matter how much good you are, how best you do. But because you cannot speak properly, that can really affect you. It also causes cultural incompetence. People here in Germany, they have their culture, they have their way of doing things. And when you come with your English, you also have your way of doing things, and then you have to adjust into whatever situation is here. It's also bad because you receive frequent misunderstandings, and it will lead to stress and burnouts because you have to work double. You have to work double. You have to make people believe you. You have to do an extra mile to express yourself and show and prove your competence. At the end of the day, you end up being a people's pleaser. And when you're back home after work, after a stressful day, you don't have a social life because you're stressed already. You don't have strength to go out. You don't have strength to be there, to be yourself. You know, time for your family. Sometimes you get frustrated over simple things, something and everything, because you are stressed, you are under pressure. So what I would say for people in the diaspora who are in countries that do not speak English or whatever language that you speak, try to be positive about everything and try to put more effort in learning. Be positive about what you are doing. Whatever, I'm on diaspora, you're already there, you are in it, there is no way out. The only way out is to learn what they do. They say if you can't beat them, you better join them. So it's good to just join them and be positive about it. That way your life gets better. Right now, do not just say all my jokes in German. I also crack jokes in German. I also laugh over my jokes and stuff like that. Now I'm in it. I can speak German. I can understand them, but not 100%. Most of the times when someone speaks so fast, I fail to pick up the important points. But you know what? Yeah, we move. What I can encourage everyone is be positive and let's do this together. And the other thing that frustrates is Vanarumba, they don't understand the pain and stress that will be going through here. And they just think everything is rosy and stuff like that. I also urge people who have people in the diaspora to be a little patient with us. We'll be also going through a lot. It's not only us, we have to look after you. You also have to look after us emotionally. Be there for us. Otherwise, no song won't talk to you. Ayo akarara hanakumuka cardiac arrest. Arango dona kubasa. Afa. These are the pressures that will be going through. Sometimes they bottle up to the extent you have no one to talk to. You cannot tell anyone that can understand you. So please, Vanu, just be patient with us.
0: Thank you so much, Mambezi. Thank you so much for encouraging our fellow foreign nationals in the foreign land, our fellow Africans, our fellow brothers and sisters. If you can't beat them, you better join them. Even kuno ku South Africa zvinoitika mufunge. Ama locals ona kudza kuti amina ndikwazi kumusha mna. You better learn my language. You better learn isiXhosa. And for sure una choice na here. So I can tell you that I can hear Xhosa. Not 100%. But vandireva azvite. And I can also respond. Atichitonzwanana nai. The only language very really difficult here in South Africa, it's Afrikaans. I know kuti kuna vanogona, but rurimi rwangu ruri kuramba. So yeah, thank you so much, Mambezi, all the way from Germany. I'm much appreciated. It's Life in the Foreign Lands with your host, DJ T.

So talking about mental health, depression, anxiety, and stress. 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Azvinenge zvisina kumira musha maika. They also need your support. It might not be financially, but if you can just call and ask them, kutivari sei, you can pray for them, you can encourage them. That's all good. Aso pressure inotangira pakunzi. You have to send us $300. We want to buy this and that. Then over 2 minutes, then after 2 or 3 weeks, here's another message coming from your father. Our medication is finished. We want to buy our medication. We are currently asking for $150. Achisi kuzviramba zvese zvakanaka mufunge. 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What are the challenges they facing as well in the diaspora? 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

talking about anxiety, a constant worry about my paper, my visa, my permits. That's another case in Ushunguru Zavam when I talking about my jobs. I just wrote Sira, like what my sister said. Go pester a walk with a race, we also talk about your safety in the foreign land. You are not safe, like here in South Africa. These days, go to Dungo farm back on 2 kilometers or 3 kilometers, Chaizo, or maybe 100 kilometers. You are not safe for to request a Uber and a Bolt. Could you consider Suka Pordak Suka no took a bad common zira no kumana? 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

blessed as well in the diaspora, especially vakaziva kuti uri muforena nai. So stress is caused by financial pressure, especially kana usina mangwe ma streams ema finances. It's very very difficult. 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Definitely you'll be looking forward to support your family back home. 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Like here in South Africa, you'll be paying like 6,000 to 7,000 per room. So it's a challenge. And those who know konzera kuti munhu ango collapse izvozvo izvi akarara obva angoti zi 3, 4, 5 days muri kureporta a missing person. Mozongonzwa mumba makunhuwa like what my brother said last week. Kuti hanzi munozongonzwa mumba makunhuwa. Munhu akaenda kare mufunge. So many are strong for everyone else but breaking inside. We pretend as if everything is fine but we are not fine. Chimwe chinhu chinokonzera kuti tive tinoita burn out is working too much without rest. My sister she also mentioned that you end up working my double shifts non-stop. Multiple jobs, long hours. And when you come back from work, you don't have time to cook a proper food. The impact there is a physical exhaustion, a mental shutdown, kuita shutdown kudzima chaiko chaiko. A health deterioration. Munhu anongotanga kungo lose weight so motoshaya kuti shi. Ladies and gentlemen, we came for a better life, but sometimes we lose our health chasing it.

As a foreigner, these are the challenges we also face. 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So if you don't have money for medication or for medical care, and usina insurance, you end up delaying your treatment. 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Inogona kusarapa chirwere chauri kurwara nacho at the same time. And then you realize later kuti things are now worse. That's when you decide to go to hospital or to sacrifice the little that you have, the little you have saved. Kuti I think rakufanira kuchienda kuchipatara apa unongokwara kudhara. Why didn't you think about it at first? Unongochizeza wakaseva uchiti mari ndikaishandisa ndakaseva. But you have to look after that body iri kushanda nai. Some they have fear of deportation kuti ndikaenda ku hospital and ndinogona kudaidzira mapurisa ndikadipotwa. Zvakangooma mufunge. Avoiding authorities even in hospitals. So the impact will be living in constant anxiety, ignoring important needs. So to some, we need community support. We also need friends, fellow nationals, support groups. Kuti tibatane tishenya idzodzo naika. We also need faith and spirituality. Church as an emotional refuge. Prayer gives strength, health, lifestyle. We also need exercises, rest enough, and a good diet. Ipapa good diet apa. And upar kubata vakawanda naika. We are not even thinking twice about what we are going to consume. Atrungojika zese zese nai. Just because ndo ziripo, ndo sota kwanisa kuwana pangua yoyo. We also need communication. Stay communicated with your family and your friends, even masawira. Azaka kosha izozo naika. My message to you is healing starts when you don't isolate yourself.

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0: you won't be able to travel each and every time. 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Or what can you do exactly? I've just received another message here from my brother. Joe Colerate, and he's responding to our anonymous. 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
1: Simply because vanofanira kuita basa iroro ari busy was somewhere. 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Yet no sponsor was sharing putting a teacher, a teacher, a teacher. Saka, can I see Ponga when I want to take over my pass? I find it super important. Can I use Oyano Tangro Papuka? Or else in the Pesa, Yaka Karao, don't go again to Zora Will, dance what Tanus, which of two passes at Basravana, homework, which is good. Was the Egan Ashinga, we are entitled to take over among my pass. She don't depower with.
0: Dzidziso yakanaka kubva kuna Joe Waloreti. 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

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I've come to the very edge of life. I get paid Maria Dom career. Husband doesn't do a single thing except kuende savana kuchikoro. He utilizes his energy towards scolding me and fault finding. I wronged him before, but he had always scolded me from way after the wedding. I feel weak. I eat only to survive. I pretend to be happy around the children. 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I feel kutkubasa and shadiwi as I sense it. Husband and me don't talk, especially month end. He puts on a scary face and picks shifts to avoid me. His relatives support him and are happy nazo. He laughs a lot, performed, but never grins or laughs. Neni nevana. He is nice to the children when he want to get information about what has been happening in his absence. We have been together for 10 years. Just need a hug. Only no words, no money. Just a hug because I'm considering doing the worst. Did you hear this? Did you just hear this? She said, I'm now considering doing the worst. What exactly is she planning? Is she now planning to do? The worst she's now planning to do. What is it? What is the worst she's talking about? She might be thinking of going to someone else. I quote, I just need a hug. Apasasina kumira musha apaka. That's another message from another anonymous. 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

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Our God has to intervene in our marriages, especially in the diaspora. 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

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A life in the foreign lands with host DJ TC. Are coming up straight after me is the G-Man. Adi Sungura Ambassador. He's on standby right now. Anonymous, this one is for you.

Thank you so much for tuning in on Life in the Foreign Lands. It was my pleasure to host you tonight. It was my pleasure to be with you in the comfort of your homes, in the comfort of your cars, at your workplace, wherever you might be. And thank you so much for contributions. Mara kuitire zvakanaka kune vose vanga vachikontribute.

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